21 degrees, the maximum for tomorrow, and that's after an overnight minimum of 12. Currently on the coast, it's 20. G'day, I'm John Pearce, and here it is, a brand new week. It's Monday's Long Lunch. Nice to have your company. This is Shania.

0: Miss Grace from The Times, the Manhattans in there as well. Great soul track, Kiss and Say Goodbye. And Madonna with Beautiful Stranger. 94.1 Goldie FM. And after these messages, the featured instrumental for today from the Dudley Moore Trio.
1: 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So take a positive step towards better well-being. Don't miss the Gold Coast Women's Health and Wellness Expo, a 94.1 Goldie FM community event, Saturday, August 29 at Robina Community Centre. 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Bernie's fleet of vans deliver to all Gold Coast suburbs, the Sunshine Coast, Ballina and west to Ipswich. And Bernie also caters for your livestock and poultry needs. Bernie's Warehouse, open to the public at 175 Latimer's Crossing Road at Bairnstown. So if you have a single horse or a huge stable, there's only one place for all your needs. Bernie's Produce, open 6 days a week, Monday to Saturday. 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
0: Goldie FM, and it's time for the featured instrumental today. The one and only hit for Dudley Moore, who is such an incredible talent, comedian, actor, and musician. In fact, a jazz musician, and had his own group, the Dudley Moore Trio. Here's a tune that actually made the charts back in the early 70s. It was a song that he wrote about his then wife, Susie Kendall, and it's called Song for Susie.

flashed a wicked grin. Said, Jesus, good to see you, son. How the hell you been? Did you bring your guitar with you? I'd love to hear you sing. I know you're on the radio, but nothing beats the real thing.

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tonight. She make me feel so good, love. 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

0: That's Chicory Chip out of the 70-72, I think it was. And Son of My Father, Wendy and the Rockets. You got to play the game, ain't that the truth? And Mr. back there with Broken Wings. 17 minutes past six. I've got a double pass to give away to go and see Herman's Hermits this Friday night at Twin Towns. That'll be happening a little bit later on. What you'll be listening out for is a song from Herman's Hermits. And once you recognise that song, be the first caller through, 55383941. You've got a double pass to go and see them this Friday night. A little bit wet on the roads. Make sure you drive to the conditions. We'll check out traffic. I think we've got an incident already on Brisbane Road this morning. So we'll check that out with Mark in just a moment.
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0: 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Simon and Garfunkel and Baby Driver, Christy Allen before that. 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
0: Oh, Mark, let's have a look at the traffic.
3: Thanks, Gary. The M1 is slowing northbound through Upper Coomera and southbound from Upper Coomera to Molondina. Smith Street, Gavin, very heavy going west of the M1 for the eastbound run. And the Gold Coast Highway has 35 minutes from Surfers Paradise south to Palm Beach. Southport, Narang Road, slow eastbound into Ashmore Road through Molondina. And Somerset Drive, Mudrabar is banking back for the eastbound as well. Hooker Boulevard, busy at the western end. And Reedy Creek Road, very busy through that Bermuda Street intersection. 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
1: Don't forget to, for a chance to win a double pass to go and see Herman's Hermits this Friday night, Twin Towns. Be listening for a Herman Hermits song, 55 383 941. It's not far away.

0: Down. Looking clear now for your run on the M1 both ways between Pimpama and Reddy Creek after being busy for most of the morning. Gold Coast Highway, a little slow through Southport, Surfers Paradise, also down through Miami, Palm Beach and Tugan. Minjumbull Drive is busy through Tweed Head South. Same for Currumbin Creek Road through Kobokai Lakes and through Currumbin Waters. Robina Parkway is eased up nicely through Muntrabar and Robina. Gooding Drive, travelling well through Carrara, Merrimack and Wurrungery now too. 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